n y a t u Ah, let me out with Timmy and his own in Mayakuni as Sonya than it has if we are.

Christian guy. Number one, who is a woman? 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I want to hear the beginning of the set. I'm by a suit that will be our TSC. And my mom was saying, look at that of you soon. Now, what's your form? Now, what did the new put to form? Now, some has a man your suit that will be and cast up back in this side. I bet you will know. The person who can't tell me, be a good TV, be a man. He said, Yammy Bakupe, and he says, yes, sorry. Yammy Bakupe, the 2 minutes of Buddha. Sorry, I'm sorry. I'm sorry. I'm sorry. I'm sorry. I'm sorry. I'm sorry. I'm sorry. I'm sorry. I'm sorry. I'm sorry. I'm sorry. I'm sorry. I'm sorry. I'm sorry. I'm sorry. I'm sorry. I'm sorry. I'm sorry. I'm sorry. I'm sorry. I'm sorry. I'm sorry. I'm sorry. I'm sorry. I'm sorry. I'm sorry. I'm sorry. I'm sorry. I'm sorry. I'm sorry. I'm sorry. I'm sorry. I'm sorry. I'm sorry. I'm sorry. I'm sorry. I'm sorry. I'm sorry. I'm sorry. I'm sorry. I'm sorry. I'm sorry. I'm sorry. I'm sorry. I'm sorry. I'm sorry. I'm sorry. I'm sorry. I'm sorry. I'm sorry. I'm sorry. I'm sorry. I'm sorry. I'm sorry. I

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They wouldn't have so many.

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You can hear your so much. You can hear your room for my. I can't afraid I ain't coming. 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
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Send me a gamma swam, son, a man to Miss Sumamo, and I was shed. And yes, you see, I don't know, you need a shed yes, so. You need a new someone, what kind of what you are so. I say, you need someone, what kind of mockro no more domain, you as I said, you know, so, you need so. But me person would see how much he said, yes, you catch her and say, I will do a chedia de decay, and you say, well, more, yes, you are said, you would do so. But what's all do my fofro? That's a wound to me means someone what can't tell us why we pa. And don't you know, I'm one that one will be a one mono or see what you would do me. Now, only Mr. Down Consul to me tell you, Dinimo. So, one no Christa, one no Samoa, one no Unia, so no Christa Bedonia. He said, well, because one son will come with 1 John chapter 4, that's what was this, well, because we're doing a bit, no tiny me away or true for. 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What was an answer cast and your Matthew chapter 7 verse 16? Was so on a banner would be who send your home tier. One more, a default rope for no one like a camp. 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
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And it will say Ezekiel 36 verse 26. What's it? 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Sa operation we say no. 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Dr. Bien ho betimi aye. This is Dr. Jesus Christ. This is wonu nkuto na betimi aye efri ho. 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Am menye wodo efri soro. Or die, it's me at the end of die, oh, say, Womi Mua, oh, we die this Christian here, Amapa. Arafromo, Sons and Digestors of God, 49, page 49. 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Amanasem. See, now doma Christo Yesu, Juma Noa, Yabena or Dama Fufro. 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Wa Acts chapter 1. 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And it's young, you may be so hasse. Say, well, do Emma when you're coupon and a semenua, yenya sunje, yenya any gianso. 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A brass here for ye a dorsono, you will send your neck or so. A deep pa, not just when you're coupon, Diano Mano Sukis, Diano Mano Suntino, what was so many our do? Only our doma when you're mere semino. 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Wase wamo diye ni, jye verse 42 no. Wamo diye ni jye pa, ene se yi fri honomo. Any thing say about Christ Jesus home konkonwa wo bra ye tan wo asem no wo bra ni pe di atem wo asem no wo bra ye bu ye wo asem no no ye de ni gye di Christ Jesus asem no beko e ye hu ma ba e wo se 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and you say you can say you need to do your mouth but as you have free or how you are born and so no more the idea echo and you want one and you want to move to sabano and it's only an idea so the assembly beko or how you have a better sunny man you know yet the assembly beko what's your boom or tag on what want to a fiasi ane oh now so want to know when you're day and so I'm the assembly a day a beko and then a moment and the money is a a dear panel woman and Jesus, a son said, now whom Kokunu Womu, now you won't work, Juma, no Macumas, sir. Now the one is soon Yawa Fumu, dear no money Danny was so chrono, not Christmas, Juma, a so and so. Never want to pay me for some people's house, a den a moment year, a den a moment year, Sikana, a Juma Samuana, a Tayatawana, a Yabudin Yawana, a Sukiawana, a Soria Womuana, a Yakuni Yirin Mabiawana, a den a moment year. Borrow a culture, yeah, what Ephesians and Philippians chapter 4 verse 4. Was some woman in here? I didn't let him, and Radim woman in here, and mechanic yum some woman in here. Borrow culture, yes, sir, and until another Christo Yesu, and now Paul also culture, first Corinthians chapter 15 verse 58. You know, oh, was some of my mumma and me in here, maybe Biramu, Bira, I was seeing me any day, a year, a woman. 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
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What the blast way, what blast way, what the blast way, good, I say, what do you say, good, and so, now fair day. 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But you say, a boy, am I to me, GD? 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What was that? 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Her son is here for the two Womopa. And so now, Mugina. Second Peter, chapter 1. 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

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Now, for Dani Judea Fapim, a foundation is orbiting in Judea, just when you were Dama Dominion with Judeo, a Jesus Christ. No. So when you were Doma Christians, you were Juma, so when you were Doma or Wankasa, was say, mean to me, Judea Emano. Bible, I can't, and the Bible can't get it from. Send the brave. There be a Judea at Biarano. 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chapter 12 now, was in a more said, no, what you see in Penina, and was as so. Miss Sassus was in a more at your power, and it's a doffermo. Nasi yet to ban in Chay, who did you see, or Esadas chapter 18, verse 13 going, over 24, what draw pana 8 year. We are madoffermo, and it was a decent cassette. At this chapter 15, was he a better promise, John? Anne, now I did it for us on the just as it tetano so. John, was he a big Gina Honomo? You big Gina Sikam Puano Honomo, the Kuko is San Kuo, we are talk for Mose in it, Edu Hanum, Edu Graman Hodum, a San Samose, a Dinkunim, or Israel for Dinkunum, Jesus Christ, a Graman Dua on Samsung Kunum, Yan Sunam Yan Gidianti, and Nam Sahu Mabawe, Dana Dua, you big Dinkunim, you big Gina Sassi Tetano, you big Gian Puanos, Nefa, you big Kuya Sika San Kuo, Anne, we big Gian Japunano, you big Kuya San Kuo, you have a talk for Mose, and you Graman Hodum. Yes, you didn't kunim, Anne, that's your bidding kunimua, just see your temperance, just see your nitty dahonomo, Anne, just say you're to me self control, yet me and Namay and Daho, and don't blame yet me din kunim. 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Just our shadow who see ye, Anne, and it won't say Ephesians chapter 5, chapter 2, verse 5, was it? 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Shia, Yadi Shia. But Yantumi, Miami, now almost say,

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Now, you will nipper be new, Mako and China, woman, tea with Yamia Samoasi. And I was saying, my Christmas will soon be by you. Now, I'm tiny, who must swan your dinner, dear, or say it to train. Baby, you do not say you bet me a packet, a cardia, and Tiaqua. I was saying, Yanni, that home. You bet me an Antiniaco and chain. 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Now, for you know, much much radiasm. 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Oh, and to say, I say, I want to ye. Yes, I also, I will cast a binum, I want yama binum. You hear when Yanko Pon achedi. You hear San Yama will say, oh, my banner, lay at me, dear Yajuma. And it's a honey, I say, ye, and you two make us here. Say, I mean, yada, may I hear ye? 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Yana Mirahu. So me show you more. Gideon and the whole dobey, and they owe my home, your own Christmas, your seminal. And then you dare to say your swabba now. I was a bus way pee free you. I was a daddy way you. And ya no crap, that be. I was a daddy way you. Now, so was it just your tenant in one, sir? Was a montanum, say you bet me a swabba to see a tank Christmas, your seminal. See you bet me a swabba to see the Christmas, your summer, your juma. See you bet me a swabba to see a man who prays a Christmas, your fire, your juma. And a pay Christmas with ten and moon tray. On Kayo. Now, Yenia, you hear your way, you say yen to me, swabano. Yenia, where you want to say Yamas, Sumaya, and Niswa. 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Hello?

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3: 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So be my one tear some there a first answer we won there. But they all come. Be a rap, be a issue, be a charge. And so then they in I say a hundred at the true woman in I read. I receive my one say M Sassy Try. A lawyer for no if we can echo me him say on bidi who you must say or say on would dinner.
0: Any ABY, Edisa, and Kumui. Na kania Sante Bantemu Swafo, a ye Simon or Semensa, or no such a say, dear see, dear see, and we must say, Womu diaw, when you to Muse, Tema won't to be a bit meako de fiasi, and fear duno. Now, so none of this one who say, Wabeba begay Jem Tinney, Emma MPP, a manual cone dear, was he go swaging and baby dinner, say your boy Jenny Pe, a sit Tema won't to me, a beddy pet in any ma, a beban pepe.
3: May change the lawyers, the car. Because I'm working in a legal implications. So the lawyers have filed appeal. No more apply for stay of execution on your convicted criminal. That's what you have to understand.
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3: And to be not there, appeal will be seen. Even after appeal, no crown or the right to go to the Supreme Court. You see, the legal process has not been exhausted. And even from Supreme Court to Crown, assume you think I mean for Samba, Nankuya, or the right for reason. And see, the whole legal process is not terminated. So, we'll be arguing in effect. Yen is saying, known to me, my national chairman, or now whom you know. And then, what I'm telling all of us as politicians, Mr. The world is spherical. As it's a kusia. But you have a Fabiaco run, I don't have a suit, Panem. Anna, oh, Ufri, Bunkum, Eko, Nifako random. Obey me, so free. Nifa, Abba run, Abisi Bunkum.
0: Ara, Simon or Simon Sanya Cannon, so for was Santimantemu, and Jemu Beninisus, and Ra. 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
8: 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some other players are Hans Adusape, your own Wabu Tree, number Wabu Tree, your Mubagan, Emmanuel Bubble Blasters, mine. Say, Oshet performance now, and a Bimpino. Performance and Crano, Edema other countries near different from the Yawahasi. The Emmanuel Bassa, and he said, and Crana, your warm Wabu Tree, no, Semedica Cano, a more orientation or mentality near different. And I feel, you know. 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
8: Say, Oh, Memphani Sabia, Memphis play with you say, Naki Williams. And Naki, I won't know Spain, yet a honu ni, a wonu ni, a titan on Adia. Say, even quite Nifrigan and a coy crown and Musa. And you only know the cultural environment. Any Bibiano, a Spanish. To Makai Rabia, Ghana, ye Kofa. A Avran Grant as a coach, Edinburgh, Ghana. Oko Yenaki, Eku Huno, or Bilbao, Saint Combe Busiak and Magana. But before I have that time, I'm granted any catcher and say, I am more Spanish than Ghanaian. Because the reason being that you will know all for the culture, yes, Spanish culture, Nibibia, you know, Spanish environment in the final scene, say.
0: And now, what's in Chebunuti? Inaki, any Nico Williams, so sha, I can see Yomina Esse Bako Boma Ghana, Bako Eboma Spain, which are more than one and yepe, yet is Monte so, Negana forbidding Coboni Ebisa say. Samosha San, you may add your Ghana and your Oboma will be mine, and it your Boma Ghana no, one more than one, a DNA Massinto, Ebamono, Yentin Chebun.
9: M say, because one free outside of mobile home, the fear of, So, Omubi Pra, I'm sorry, of course. So, Obano Obama bought Black Stars, no Pra. I want to go back to the club, no Bono, because Okwa will Pra. So, performance now, no, or no, so better. And then also, of course, Kano Ojo won so since Obano bought my Black Stars just for a tournament, and Alfred Limaj, we are never be a so since,
10: sir. Yeah, the Muma Ghana, no. I am Moon Shedan, yeah, Omuni, Omu team members, no Mubo Ghana, no. Omuni, that synergy. As a moon bomb, moon chair, and also a Mugana team players. No, yeah, a quality no and shed and Nistro to say, Fancy Bia, Nico Williams, on his oboe spinner. The quality of the players around him, no, a very high in see a bit elevated on a sunny gameplay by Naki Williams. No, so Bagan Hana, the players are more than one. I am to me, shed and one papa.
0: And yeah, again, a phobi, a drink, senate, you know.
4: Yanko vie and semino dementia na yen mse dementia e ya dear bia e ya refre ya de ya wan shre ya e tu waba kase e nyini ya de na mine ya mino kase mental health specialist Dr. Mrs. Janwa Opare Ado and wadia tuja se and tisa ya junimu how said when you fish yet, yes, and yet you crab to me and yabby. 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Ya no mutifia, several boha, none the power see capas, what yes, and one teso. 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
6: 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Check World Cup, though. Yeah, the Bowpuna, no live. Now we're seeing a discount, a hoodro, and a free Zappa decoder. Electrolan, move for World Cup, no Murphy. Electrolan, who bound to me, share. Eti ka hu na ko Electrolan showroom bia wo Ghana fa na nyina anadi obenwo anabetini afre 0503159739 ko www.electrolanga.com nemum kai se nshishe kakra wo ho eye go.
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4: Sabiosno, a bay mega.
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4: And you hear answer a mega. Nasano yeno, a Societe General Ghana. Omo megalon. Societe General Ghana megalon no. A bay jamawana. A jabosunia catchia. And it was off in Obedia. Why wouldn't you this? I was sort of da. What if you see an hour sans pebby a kaho? And I must swap. Woman home jibremo. Brandy and wow. A word di animo. A busini swabihono. School fees. A fiam punsu. A chuman kanko. And nidiaki kaho. But you see a moju. Raise the fumboko. Yes, open swap. A titi be any more. A bebu. Ama brabuna kun any musa. Shasin it to an amway. Nene. Who is to say Tejan or Ghana and Krabatibia. And as a sewapa. Fayen 0302-214-314.
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0: employs you, you must every day in the morning kneel down and thank God for the person. Because if that person or that company has no capacity to employ you any longer, you are in big trouble. If somebody employs you, you must every day in the morning kneel down and thank God for the person. Because if that person or that company has no capacity to employ you any longer, you are in big trouble. You are in big trouble. Anybody who is able to pay you every month deserves your full-time prayer. I'm telling you that. Don't take it for granted that you get up in the morning. You say, my salary is not enough. That's not what I'm talking about. What is not enough if you don't have it? You don't even have something to say it is not enough. So don't use it is not enough to destroy the company that allows you to have what you consider not enough. If somebody employs you, you must every day in the morning kneel down and thank God for the person. Because if that person or that company has no capacity to employ you any longer, you are in big trouble. You are in big trouble. Anybody who is able to pay you every month deserves your full-time prayer. I'm telling you that. Don't take it for granted that you get up in the morning, you say, my salary is not enough. That's not what I'm talking about. What is not enough if you don't have it? You don't even have something to say it is not enough. So don't use it is not enough to destroy the company that allows you to have what you consider not enough.
1: Our constitution guarantees every citizen the right to disagree with judicial decisions and to seek redress through the appellate process. That is precisely what we intend to do as a political party. Ladies and gentlemen, it is our considered view that Chairman Wontumi has been convicted in circumstances where there was no evidence at all to support a conviction in respect of the offense for which he has been convicted. It was never disputed that Chairman Wontumi lawfully acquired his mineral concession. It was never disputed that he lawfully acquired his mineral concession. That fact was established and accepted before the court. The central question was whether that concession had been assigned or transferred in violation of the law. It is our respected view that no evidence was adduced before the court establishing any such assignment or transfer of mineral rights by Chairman Wontumi. The prosecution could not produce any evidence to show that Wontumi had assigned his mineral rights. Instead, the conviction rested on assumptions and inferences which, in our view, could not amount to proof beyond reasonable doubt. That is why we firmly believe that his conviction is a travesty of justice and has to be overturned on appeal. Fellow Ghanaians, equally disturbing is the broader context within which this prosecution has taken place. A troubling pattern is emerging in our country, a pattern where the government appears eager to shield its own while relentlessly pursuing perceived political opponents who have done no wrong. Today, the John Mahama-led NDC government may seek to celebrate this conviction as evidence of its commitment to fight against illegal mining. Where there is evidence of galamsey on a large scale engaged and supervised by leading members of John Mahama's government, we reject that narrative entirely. And I repeat, the New Patriotic Party rejects that narrative entirely. They think that the conviction of Chairman Wuntumi will be the trophy to appease the Ghanaian people for their failures. This is no trophy. The Ghanaian people cannot fail to notice that while the political opponents who have done no wrong are being aggressively persecuted, questions remain unanswered regarding individuals associated with his government, with his party and government, who have themselves been publicly linked to illegal mining activities. Indeed, the president himself has acknowledged that persons in his administration are involved in galamsey. What concrete action has followed those admissions? Who are those members of the present party that are engaged in galamsey of which the president knows of? What has become of the petition submitted to Economic and Organized Crime Office, IOCO, seeking an investigation into allegations concerning Mr. Joseph Yamin, the NDC national organizer, and Abanga Yakubu, vice chairman of the NDC? You're asking these questions. Mr. President, what has become of those investigations? What has happened to Honorable Mohammed Yakubu, NDC MP for Ahafo North South, Ahafo North South East, and his DC who was sacked from a chief's palace after they alleged that he was heavily involved in galamsey in their traditional area? What happened to the NDC MP for Awurin, Honorable Oscar Ofori-Labi, who was accused by the chiefs and the people of Awurin, as well as Ghana's coalition against galamsey, for engaging in galamsey? Why has the nation not witnessed the same level of urgency and determinations in those matters? Justice cannot be selective. And I repeat, justice cannot be selective. The fight against illegal mining cannot become credible only when it targets political opponents in respect of whom evidence of wrongdoing does not exist, while overlooking allegations involving others, especially from the president's own party. Ladies and gentlemen, we also wish to state that Ghana faces far greater than political persecution at a time when our nation is grappling with growing security threats, the devastating impact of illegal mining on our cocoa farmers and farming communities and the areas owned by farmers, the government's inadequate response to recent flooding across the country, and the increasing menace of terrorism within the sub-region. Ghanaians expect leadership that demonstrates agency, competence, and an unwavering commitment to protecting lives, livelihoods, and national security. No government should attempt to divert public attention from those pressing national concerns through selective prosecutions

llamó.

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2: His Majesty also understood that peace must be institutionalized his leadership in the preparation and unanimous adoption of the Dagbon Constitution established a durable framework for governance, succession, and stability, and thereby securing a lasting institutional legacy for Dagbon. Beyond Dagbon, the late Yana was a respected national peacemaker. His palace served as a place where disputes were settled, relationships were restored, and dialogue was encouraged. His efforts to promote harmony amongst Muslim leaders and to strengthen cooperation between Dagbon and neighboring traditional kingdoms reflected a vision that extended well beyond his own kingdom. We all remember fondly, only like yesterday, his historic visit to his brother, the Yebunra, overlord of the Gonja kingdom. This historic visit triggered the joint Dagbon-Gonja committee that has since been working to resolve boundary disputes between the Dagbon and Gonja kingdoms. He equally championed development. He envisioned a Dagbon that will be peaceful, prosperous, and forward-looking.
1: And you are your quote here, Ghana man, Penis Excellency John Dramani Mama, Sansom Wigina, Salamat Kukwa Penton, and Troya, whatever some you.
5: Yet I swear, Jina man, Penis Excellency John Dramani Mahama, I swear, yeah. Well, you made the African Union and Penny for a D. A Brano Brano, no. And Penny for I answer, say, I'm a fee, dear, no, HM, a woman, Ghana, has say, where your AU extraordinary summit on universal health coverage and ending AIDS. 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
0: 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One fat as can and count won't yama woman.
6: In fact, me say me friend Almighty Coco Rose. Se say woo hun it tea and in the forest. Wama ye nyan and tia se say do say Minister of Finance and in tia. And so near Ubekon and Chen Kran away day when an akodi hun kitahun. 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
0: Nana or Pare Kwafu and Fansubo. 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
6: Yenim, say a kwana huru bin so koso, eye especially big push, you and the Wutia president and a minister Edamase. Nenu no esha eye nipa kakrebi and a wong winya sadeno. Nasa oma yo pepepe, nasi bia baku e biega ne numbi, nasa wong and a sabi ube didia. Emwa ama ubia, jese, mi husi de mesia kanafa, aye o hao kese.
9: Now, Speaker of Parliament, Right Honorable Aban Kenfors Man Babentiwa, no, no, dead. And after that, and walk at the woman said, or pray finance ministers is here. Now, the answer not to me.
10: I expect that this is a budget will be to try to solve some of these problems and is. He's mopped up all the areas that he thought were not very, very critical, very urgent, and he's pushing them towards priority areas. That one has been giving me brief always on it. So I really know what is happening. I'll add my voice and draw his attention that, well, it's important that you also take care of the patient. If not, by the time you come, he's not alive again, so there will be nothing to treat. So work on it. Thank you for coming.
9: The detriment. There it is, Sir Okasi. Speaker of Parliament, Right Honorable Aban Kingsford's man of Babin, William Gentu, and Emmanuel Akoli, Emrasebe de Fiamanabo, and CATF4TV.
1: Yet, what can see a boy so idea in each room once and for a so? Shall see a run or mouth for a dear children come more. Near Tian is a high court, a one club on Punimantamo. I can't con you see or quite nice my working in Anna say. Yerra Bernard and Chibo Siakon, and Yawayano, and Shani Ganam Retia. Ain't he 20 years a pan yet, yea, Pemon, so won't call. Now won't call them sound so any juma day and come way. And now don't come over my gun, I'm rushing with your face, I'll send with you a more yard door. Ain't he appeal near Tavia Besham, walk out was the court. Now, yea, come on, so. Yea, need lead counsel, Edema, minority, no. Why, I'm rushing with you, near what's some other sham? What was swam your battle and persia so? Yea, right, John Darqua, Banty Law, yea, didn't put him come on. Lawyer, yea, qua ba. To be agile, so I pump up quite dear, and I'm hungry.
11: It could be better, yes. Madam, and then we were done.
1: Minim, sir, Tim went into Nama Casa, but from the dear, Messrs. And Cabby Pigeon Cacra, dear Maya.
11: Well, my son, Madam,
1: you and not tell one ever told Jania Domkumane Canisem, miscarriage of justice, and no much rassier saying.
11: Na ye haye eye emrano sedisi owo eni okwanya jaji no deka so edi ni mwa untu ni eko tumono eno na haye na uma mi wame nita mechi si muka kwe yifise ni ya ye uvidi judgment na mame no sade jambaye na na ushima chamba untu ni ya sinu boni edi kwa awaye ene se will be received Section 14 of the Access Note 3. I mean, and it's there, you are with me. And the assassin, the amount to the good girl, Emma will be. And no net in the morning. And just tell you are with me now or yet, and I say, and I say, of our company, so as to see come or call. That's what we do. Just transfer of the license without ministerial approval. Now, we have a year at 995. At 995, you know, a partnership, especially illegal mining. And if you look at this at 995, you know, or say, Section 99, the minimum, Section 992. And it's not for my daily round to be through the 20 years. Now, Section 81 of the law, and Section 99 applies to illegal small scale mining and other forms of illegal mining. If 99 you apply any sentence to you round to be 20 years, law may say that Section 99 applies to illegal small scale mining and other forms of illegal mining. Now, so the question is whether by the mere transfer of the land to somebody, that means that he has engaged in illegal mining. And that is the, in my view, the error the honorable judge failed. The judge failed into a huge error by assuming that Section 14 has criminalized just the mere transfer of title without ministerial approval. And also came to the conclusion that that transfer of licenses without ministerial approval amounts to illegal mining. I think that's a completely different thing altogether. And we've seen that Emma Dokuma Yekate at DSU, a miscarriage of justice. Chama wants me, once he hasn't engaged in illegal mining activity, nor can we say he has engaged in illegal mining. We cannot use it in 99 of the 5 sentencing. We have to know what to do. And the minister, the lawyers, the minister, the lawyer, the minister, the lawyer, the minister, the lawyer, the minister, we are a country of law. And it is said, if we are going to take somebody's liberties from me, it has to be within the confines of the law. Which means you be able to be sacred and blah, any miracle. So, and that is the basis for which we are making this claim.
1: Ehona na mo kire se emra no fa bi enhye dan sisi so na da.
11: Ba sho no kre. Enu ti kra no na na e ka se ope article 19 na that inconsistency no na ka. We should go to Supreme Court for interpretation. We should stay in the hands of the court. But the Supreme Court interpret these provisions. There's some judge must also say and also our own CSA or maintain a man judgment. In most cases, there are judges, no high court judges, no. They abide the decisions of the Supreme Court. Say, okay, so most people they are going to the Supreme Court for interpretation. Okay, they may change the Supreme Court interpretation, but then we'll continue. My minister was the one that said, you do go ahead and sentence him to 7 years. Now imagine, say, what the local court, I will show you, not say, I can tell you, court maker said, the court is in the land, and then my father. Now, we're denying the freedom for nothing, and that's what we want to avoid. That it's better that 1,000 people are freed than for one innocent to go to jail.
1: Chere mu kakra na ugusu a wode maye no enye na wo se wugina Minerals and Mining Act senior court legina so a wode na temu odi tu dwa na mo chere se enchere mu no hwehwe aso ana se temu afo no e na wo masa akwan no emu ne ehia
11: eye the application of the two acts. So we have the Act 703 and Act 995. 995 amend some provisions in Act 703. Now, that 995, no, it would be say Section 99, my minister, because it would be the judgment, my minister, Section 99 too. So Section 99 too, no, like a man to me, a man is convicted, a sentence he will to me through this 20 years. Now, that Section 99 of Act 995, you know, and when it says it applies to illegal mining, illegal small scale mining, and other forms of illegal mining. And my point is that you have to tell me that when you want near away here, you said you want near here, the problem under Section 14 of Act 1803. And when they say, what you are saying, my will be said, if you convince me say, who to me, why you illegal mining and now? If you cannot convince me say, who to me, illegal mining, and the court didn't come to that conclusion, court now got that some of the galamsey. Every day, you should say, who can be at your city? It is a good to me on your galamsey, dear. It is now the good galamsey punishment in the manner. Because under Section 99 of Act 995, the law says that it applies to illegal small scale mining and other forms of illegal mining. It is Samaroon to me, I think you come to the conclusion that Samaroon to me and your illegal mining, and now say he wasn't in illegal small scale mining. How do you test it? How do you apply the 1992 to sentencing? Because the 1992, he said, you're punishing women who engage in illegal mining. And you know, in fact, an enhancement of punishment under Act 1803. 995, no, not the. If you say, you know, you come 10 years, I say, 995, let's say, who come 25 years. It is just punishment for those who engage in illegal mining activities and other forms of, so illegal small scale mining activities and other forms of illegal mining activities. That is what Section 99 of Act 995 says. And before you convict him to me and sentence him under Section 99, you have to come to the conclusion that he engaged in some form of illegal mining. But at the judge make kind in the evidence that who to me did not engage in illegal mining. He only transferred the interest he had in the license to another person. And our point further on that is that if it's that one, the law does not criminalize it. In fact, the Emrano, at best, what is that? Is that transfer now or Bayano would be white. That there could be a transfer. Interest in license, MLD. Nothing when you see approval. How does the person go today for 20 years? What you have to do is if you transfer with that ministry approval, that transfer will be declared void. That is how the law should be applied. And see, my amendment, that's something that the judge said grave error by applying Section 99 of Act 995 to Section 14 of Act 1803, because by so doing, he came to the conclusion that one day, as a son of Emma Ubia, you have engaged in illegal mining. But that is not true. We all have come to the conclusion that in this judgment, the judge never said that Emma Ubia has engaged in illegal mining activity. There be. They didn't say what that is, you know, Emma Ubia. Then that amount, or does that equate to illegal multiple mining activity? No. And if it's no, how do you use Section 99 of 995? To convict him, to sentence him to this number of years in prison.
1: Honorable, I tell you what I bet you, John Dom, come on, I'm going to say I'm going to send me back to Juana.
11: Well, so you have to look at the whole country, the AC. They were present. Our Tesoro was still a woman there, and they were called for your galamsey. Now, for the president to say to him, they were called for your galamsey, what the president might know. Oh, and I'm sure that the president knows these people who are engaging in galamsey. We need to know who they are. And we need to know who they are. And we need the extent of distraction. We need to know. The president himself said that he will not kid himself to think that his people are not involved. And that he knows his people are involved in galamsey. Now the question is, what has the president done to these people? Now this same government, the attorney general, writes a petition to Yoku, investigate Yamin, investigate Abanga. These are executives who are engaging in illegal mining. To date, we haven't heard anything from the Yoko or the Attorney General. And so you ask yourself, do we have different laws for different people, different rules for different people? Is that how we run this country? And you say, if you are being fair, dear, and Yami, Sujina Court, Abanga General Court, and go for President, and you say, and I want to meet Sujina Court, and I want to meet Sujina Court, and we can say that, well, there's some form of fairness. But wait here, I come back to it. We from tomorrow, I hear people who call the blue, red, white, and blue. That's where the politics comes in. And we want to believe that that national and the security agencies will take note of this. Now, we are clear guarantee here. The person should be brought to book. In this particular instance, the judge the prosecution, everybody, who came to the conclusion that who he was not engaged in the illegal mining. Or maybe you were assassin with the command. And so, when the illegal mining is for a sentence, and I'm happy to object.
1: And it lost his young idea, and I'm one Adam Kumani Betu.
11: Now, we will continue to stay together, bring the views of the people of Ghana on the floor of parliament and everywhere. Now, the FFA and then the union to be a lawyer. They will take the steps to appeal this judgment. And I am convinced is that this judgment will be set aside on appeal. And see, you have been born here, we are law abiding citizens. We can only issue the law. And then we are with the judgment of the Court of Appeal. But for us, I am an environmentalist. To be there all year and your mother stay yourself to or say the channel. We in the minority, we believe in that. We believe that we need to protect our forests and our natural resources. We believe in that. But what you don't believe is that young family can't soon pass anything back. A year in a course anything to do with it. Now I won't be what you can see and get no quota. If I cut the world, I hear no way in a year home could be a home with your course and have to say. That is where we have a problem. And we will continue to throw that with him and hope that on appeal he will be very successful.
1: Lead counselor Edema Adam Kumano was also a Rasebe Jenia was some Adesia, what was Swami about to unpersuas Yerra John Darko. Ma yena so anyina eya sansa mo a ene court no e de e babeto twa no ho ye kon eya Kwame Nkrumah suapon ni mo a openi eya lecturer Department of Sociology and Social Work wonu kra sansa criminologist 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
3: around 2019 there was a review that was Minerals and Mining Act and at the time based on what the parliament did on revise here yes amra no and CB omma say obi eto amra na farm mining ho is somewhere between either 5 to 20 years or 25 years or so and if amra no and a ejina so edibu attend there definitely no the law as we say you know is in the bosom of the judge in the judge be jina amra no so na CB go attend na make us say amra ni there e bia e make us say the course no is okay say 20 years, 15 years, 25 years. I am running Aka and he said if he is found guilty on all charges there. The judge is the number of his on the law, sir, for the man, and I'm sure say yeah, and on a be a judge no I am. Maybe this on the face of it, okay, I did be a SMRA Juma or mining.
5: Dr. Jones, opoku wa nsese se, okona yenye na ye kundia tia ayese ha galamse nwe sanse nye kwa mpaso ena adishi ebini ena mwa, wetu fom kudye no ehye, nesu wabesira abanyi se emane fama nyosem enwewe mu
3: Mijiri se, in as much as ebi ya, efi se, obi ya ebibi, especially say in this case, chama unto me, it's, you know, yamane 20 years. 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In fact, some months ago, ena attorney general, a reference from two people o NDC, Edema Yoko, se, the accusation of me mine, enti, esi ya vito mounse, pe mwato, sa sem no, akosi se, and this is a beer, or be a BB, be a opposition, ni engineer didn't rabbit in it. And then I just said, I knew in our air cosmo, and yes, and the whole move, yeah, a BBA, Sibi, yeah, yes, and a bear, a bema political party, a beer, a go move, and a monk of Unfi, a monk of Penny Mabena.
5: And now, court to no boy, boy, and some no as I say, chairman, own to me, Yaman official, do you know our chance, a chan, and run on. Peace news, and a gun, I did she be aiding common, I want my gentry, the Fahum, any.
12: Say 20 years, you know, media being me sure as a dozen. Nessan Kesha say, yes, you know, come back from Kaka. Now, made a crime, Susie Kalanka, be 5 years. Say the Bayer, or more, or Monsua by more, or Monsu disabon, any bananas upon yet, Timon for 8 months, where you disabon, a debut Yandi, a free idea, no say, Omo unto Mimpoa, where you pen and answer, where you are the four be simple, yet Medina Kofamla, crime be so. Nay, Yanka, Yanka, think about my yes, Yandi.
13: Media me who say, you're too much. If you say, and yes, what could you be sick? Business cabinet, we are business. Our new be Omoye. It means if you say, Sal ruling in India, and yet Mamushan, ye, media and a matter to say, I say, political, political. As a political, a woman on Yasadia, and Mamushi, because a son of Muchatono, and yet a local Babi Tiao Mankas.
14: The main, and we know, that's the one Kunipa, and if you ask some of Yonko Bra, can who said that in Susvenia circuit? Did a messenger say, I buy no funny into for no shame, some new year, or only new class at 20 years, and it wants to man
15: who called your umbrellas canaby, and our blemmy, or any bush of.
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5: 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Dear by ye, a young man yourself, ain't in a surgeon, see the end by, and answer emrano and a year chuma.
16: Where dear, I am rano and a yeetma, I am rana, emran a yeetma. 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
17: okay.
16: 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Aha, now in Fidiena, no board, the bulldozers, you know. As a wound, not a more can it say, oh, bulldozers, so you see, she has asked him, and ye. In Chasama, make an effect. Not just a wound made you to say, Henry, no, or go to Tom Fidio, bulldozers, any excavators. When you know the better will wound me or the chow, the castle of the chow, and that is or could see it as a snatcher. Who could talk bulldozers, me excavators? Now, after a kitchen, I remember they say, AI beer could be, who do you could be now? That's a swat, not yet. Oh, now, at a braca, in your honor, a man, a witch that's a mess, eh? When Chiaka, Uncle Masika, Sika Pudo said, on fancy, yes, as a aha. But even after that, Kurano, still, they would have even been the question they said, Henry, no, only a bank cracker, a man to me, say, on your side, Jumano, and you can fool be sap, pa, webum, Rano, so, because one shining cracker, what could fool be a keke? Now, reclamation is science, so, as science by a manful, a shiahu, a Juma, I say, Ubekus to know a journalist, Ubekus to know a teacher, Ubekus to know why a doctor. Aha, and she has a reclamation there, which we could fool via Henry said, or no, or a small scale miner, or yet reclamation expert, only mining support services license. And she only in Anna, I tell no, a book with me so.
5: Okay. Lawyer Martin Pebu, what am I saying? 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
16: 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remission and she would demo 5 to 7 years now your mom a young man of a remission and now they are friend of pardon because maybe if you said 20 in a year and also and now you can't see 20 in so I'm getting you know or best service and remuno saying will be for now your man to say 20 yeah opesi uhu mre do dra obe servia obe che 20 ni mu miensa oche mu miensa obe nya 6.66 years nti na watu bakwa 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years and about 3 months aha but no na make say do cross the door so nti bia between 5 and 7 no and ka o man penny o be won so
17: a call has been put on hold, please wait.
5: Adesima mani pa yene no egusu edi nkomwe eye private legal practitioner lawyer Martin Pebu. 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
9: 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And to Sadia, Omo Barber tear to ya. Nebra, when he pays news, Okasan, a national president, Emma Tusa, a Stanley, a Larson, Nabopam, and what I say, Sawusha Technical Universities here, a war man terminating in a moa. Sir Baswomo, ya research here, Bro Mubrepa, Uberco, or not. A drew a book a light, a domino was on the phone. Now, what the year raised at ya, Bussy, Gunenim Bebre, Wosewemo, Ada ya, Wopenyan sending him, dear, and the Ababa Tre, that him to the mayor, dear, no woman swinging up by the impending pa. Now, no, and woman tear by ya, woman to know about his sin, and to almost ran a son at that woman. Once anyone to Yama Wunum.
18: At least, you started a strike, no, no. Yes, I might say, if our problems were not solved,

0: my but free sat time no December na na minister no she boss eh on betray sika no by ma but e could do march no o mentiment tue e sika no free sat time no be see net July 22nd still the money hasn't been paid and we really do not know when the money will be paid. So what we did was just to resume the strike.
1: Afe wasande adesredie ema abaye sena da uruma. 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
0: They're supposed to pay us from April, and we're saying that until they pay us that money, we are not also returning to the offices. I think you need about a term. Cannot run away from it. About a term, this is a crisis situation. They will have to deal with our issues, and then we deal with their issues. It's as simple as that. Well, for the budget, you know, it will not make a lot of sense to us if our issues are still outstanding. So, Nyamaka Chere Finance Minister say, Omba Mondina Omuntue Yesikano, so that whatever he's going to say there at least will make a lot of sense to all of us.
1: All of us. Technical University Senior Administrators Association of Ghana, year 2 Saginie. The Moti Se Okase, National President Stanley Alassane Abopam, Prince Bafo Asamoah.
2: Na mayansan sun saye chie ye kwache ma wuntumi nsem no. 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We need to make that Ghana buying any mono. And no sooner did I have service that time when they say, yeah, they are two jam. What is answer we're going to Jabra? Now when you catch your coffee, we do a thing come on. And what Ghana Munti, you may do so now no pay.
3: Oh, yepa, galamse, phone, I actually want to know, yepa, can I see me? Or since you have a woman, my father, my ye, give a whole lot. I mean, kind judgment, galamse, would be a judgment, linga, okay, I just want to know what I'm saying. Now, Ahana, some of us are going to say, what are you going to do? I'm going to say, you're Henry Korea. And the Henry, you're going to say, I can't deal.
2: Lawyer Adolfo Amanensi one man was say enei atemu onu wogusu a wochire chire machire omanfo enu nchese ye di nkunim se legal man ya kwetia na ye di nkunim nyasa na tie ewom se gan na mra tia se eni 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
3: Now, whether we will change it is a different story. As you said, everybody is driven by money. A solid cry, even so to the last year, and fierce cacti. You're coming from Philly, what kind of crime is the minimum result is that you cry to the last year, petty area. Oh, yeah, I'm so for the big, the TCS are so for the big. Hey, is it in the address?
2: Assisted up for how we solve this problem. I don't know how to clamp it down for the whole year. So, we are hot. So, we are hot.
3: So,
2: we are hot. So, we are hot. So, we are hot. So, we are hot. So, we are hot. So, we are hot. So, we are hot. So, we are hot. So, we are hot. So, we are hot. So, we are hot. So, we are hot. So, we are hot. So, we are hot. So, we are hot. So, we are hot. So, we are hot. So, we are hot. So, we are hot. So, we are hot. So, we are hot. So, we are hot. So, we are hot. So, we are hot. So, we are hot. So, we are hot. So, we are hot. So, we are hot. So, we are hot. So, we are hot. So, we are hot. So, we are hot. So, we are hot. So, we are hot. So, we are hot. So, we are hot. So, we are hot. So, we are hot. So, we are hot. So, we are hot. So, we are hot. So, we are hot. So, we are hot. So, we are hot. So, we are hot. So, we are hot. So,

0: Betu, lawyer, Kwame Adofo, Nesem, and no. Na, Kechek, Kofi Bedu, Amanesi, one man was you. 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
2: FM. So wakuma hoje show and na bo prepare the bronican hard burn one e dey necessary we here na so yam so atim so e
3: we be packing a farmer Martin's liver salt e tra kwai and tem ehsiensu agu glass mo at Martin's liver salt no back one no na we dey gum
2: we be hun say ehru wa glass ni mu na wan no Martin's liver salt ye one orange flavor and a back so plain
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11: Charlie, you know you. 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
11: Now, so ended there, Charlie. You ain't feeling free.
12: Oh, we need a toboise. Momo day.
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11: Anu, magic akadi ayem in your maybe. 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
12: Hey,
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21: Correct, sir.
22: I take a man.
21: Mary made your dilemma capsules. I wouldn't be idea.
22: Boy, yeah.
21: I would dinner when Yanisano would delay a Jumano so papa. Now, what say? Now, when Yanipa
22: delay my capsules. I don't know. I'm my sister. I'm going to do my thing.
21: I can see. Now, look at Mr. and the capsules, sir. A man and Mariman Yanumbiano. Menumbiano middle. Who may say?
22: Who said what he feel? I have fed Nitipa.
21: And then I will question what would delay,
22: sir.
21: Lock and mister and then the capsules means so a fit chrome yao bm mura so we be delay crano miss rohi
22: bema na wo baby wo be hu dia won pen ana wo beti yao bi e wo ho baby ano for lock and mister asia no yare bi te say gonorrhea white syphilis and the kan won wo bi a won ntime nyi da ntima lock and mister and then the capsules e me yin fru e wo herba any pharmacy nyina mu do do at 0242133577 0202-675-778.
21: Lock and Mr. and then the capsules.
22: And what's that here?
21: In kind.
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0: at the end co. 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
0: 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If you say what the Bible can kind empire bo in church, any yam some pa, e boy, my yin ya for a chudin at the accord, and unty brabeca hona yin and I yen co.
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heart. 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There's a melody in my heart. There's a melody in my heart to praise the Lord.

0: 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If you say what the Bible I can kind empire bo in church, any yam some pa e boy yin na ya for a chudina dia co sor, and brabeca hona yin na yen co.
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0: to me a team or modern Ghana station outside Ghana, Okoha, Betty and Cow Horse Antenna tune in ye woho.
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